soon as I get home, I'm gonna call you and tell you how much I love you. Oh, I feel so good.

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to be here with you tonight. And I just want to let you know that I'd follow you to the end of the world just to show you that I care. And I want you to know that if you need me, I'll always be there.